side. I spent oh so many nights thinking how you did me wrong, but I grew strong.

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1: 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Here we go.
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I'll never let you part. For you're always. 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

0: Bossa Nova.
1: Let me start you just when I call action, be looking this way, and then you can go.